0: One reports that their crews responded to the one vehicle crash last night just after 8 p.m. Social media post says it happened on Cherry Street after a woman reported that she was trapped inside a vehicle. Responders initially had difficulty locating it because it had left the roadway, rolled over, and was not visible from the street. When rescue personnel reached the vehicle, which had come to rest on its roof, they broke a window and were able to remove the woman. Medics transported her to the hospital with non-life-threatening injuries. Assotin County Sheriff's deputies are investigating the accident. You can put it on the calendar. The Assotin County Family Aquatic Center is hosting their annual spooky tradition. The Boo Bash is coming up on the 23rd. You can take a dip in the floating pumpkin patch, navigate the outdoor maze, and enjoy carnival games. It runs from 6 p.m. to 8 p.m. and costs $14.99 for the whole family. Your weather forecast in the LC Valley tonight, 52 degrees and mostly clear. Tomorrow, 77 degrees. The day will start out partly sunny, and then it will turn breezy with a chance of rain overnight. Saturday, 61 degrees for a high temperature, mostly sunny, a 30% chance of evening and overnight rain. And that's your news. 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I'm Greg Kraber. Have a great night.
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0: the man with the best voice ever, Be By You, on Canyon Country 106.9. I was just talking about one of my favorite recipes that I did find on TikTok. It was a sushi bake. If you never tried it, divine, delicious, one of my all-time faves. But the newest TikTok food trend is boiling and eating a whole zucchini. And first off, what a way to use your free will as a person, as a human being, because why? It is, no, I don't really, and honestly, there's so many videos of people eating it, and it's just, I love zucchini, okay? I love zucchini, I use it a lot during the summer, it's in my garden, but the way people are boiling it to just absolute mush, and then they're eating it, just full on. It looks so gross, but it also, there's no salt, there's no seasoning, there's no nothing. It's just mush. And who started, I don't know who started this trend, but I'm against it. I don't think you should, I mean, do it if you want, but just, there's so many other options you can do food-wise. There's so many other better TikTok recipes to use and not this one.
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0: 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Lows around at 52 tonight. Tomorrow, happy Friday! It is still sunny. Highs near 77. A little bit of wind, so not too bad, but Saturday, particularly Sunday, we're starting to cool down.

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0: 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We now have our most popular toy of the year. And this one is technically, he's called Chester Cheeks. And I've never heard of this, all right? I've never heard of this toy in any way, shape, or form. But it is just a butt. It is literally a butt with a face. He does have hands. It's kind of like, think Mr. Potato Head, but a butt. And his name's Chester Cheeks, man. And I mean, okay, he makes a bunch of toots. He makes a bunch of fart noises. He does some... It's very much a child's toy. Would it make me laugh? Probably. You know, I'm also a child. But I did not think that this would be the number one toy. I've never even seen one. I mean, I'll be honest, I don't go down the toy aisle all that much, but I've never even heard of Chester Cheeks. But now I kind of want to go see it because it's a squishy, which I know are popular. So now I want to have one like in front of me because I want to play with it. Okay.
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0: 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All right, if you've never been, well, they got a location at the top of Thane, but also one in North Lewiston, like when you're heading out of town, which is my favorite time to stop in, because I am one of those people, usually, if I am leaving town, I'm running a bit behind most of the time, and so I always want to grab a snack for the road, and I also need to fill up my tank, which is the 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

nothing because you're drunk. Now you're here with Aiden. It's that time for me to leave. I'm out of here. Have a great rest of your Thursday. Happy Friday! Happy Friday tomorrow. You finally made it. We did it. So do something to celebrate, and I'll see you at 3.

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2: Friday is like the light at the end of the tunnel, the day we dream about all week. 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

Dirt, Justin Moore, and Canyon Country 106.9. Good morning. I'm Shane, sitting in for Matt Dangerfield all this week. And he will be back on, well, I guess Tuesday. So you got me for today and Monday, too. Hey, love running into my old friends, and he said, oh, you're on Canyon Country this week? Okay, when I get up at 6, I'll be listening. So, Daniel, if you're listening, good morning. And even if your name's not Daniel, good morning. By the way, if there's something I can play for you this morning, the Canyon Country line is open, 208-746-5665. Speaking of running into things, actually, I'm sure it was just sleeping, but if you're heading west on Southway, if you're going to Snake River Avenue from Southway, you pass Nom Nom, make sure you have the function on your car's HV or the system where you're just... Is it reciprocating air? No, reciprocating is when you do something nice for someone and you're waiting for them to do it back. No, recirculating air. Because there is a sleeping creature. I think it's just sleeping. And it smells pretty fresh. And it's a skunk. So, yeah, I got a nice blast of that on my way in this morning. And, oof, it's not good.

0: Good morning, Canyon Country. Who's this?
1: Jackson.
0: Good, man. Good morning. What can I do for you?
1: Oh, we're calling in.
0: Calling in. I love it. Just to say good morning, or you want a song? I can play something for you. What can I do?
1: Yeah, let's play some Toby Keith, huh?
0: All right. Anything from Toby Keith?
1: Yep.
0: All right. Sounds good, Jackson. Thanks for calling.
1: Oh, yeah. Thank you.

0: I'm sorry. It's just, I feel like that techno rooster brought up the machete yesterday, but it's back, man. And the thing is just, it's the Energizer rooster. Hopefully it's annoying enough to just like, all right, okay, I'm up. I won't hit snooze anymore. Okay. Coming up this morning on Canyon Country 106.9, of course, it's 7:30. We've got your cash qualifying quiz with Liberty Martin. We've got stupid criminals this morning. We'll look at your headlines. We've got the country news and concert news to get to. Oh, by the way, for the cash qualifying quiz, I think I'm going to make it a little easier today. Maybe I'm going to do it, something with music, maybe even song lyrics. I've got an idea. Speaking of ideas, Christmas. I know, you hate to say it. It's coming up. It's around the corner. Have you started looking into what you're going to be buying yet? There's something new. It's something that you maybe I should prepare you for now. I got a 7-year-old in my house. Of course, Sonic, Pokemon, Fortnite, still holding on to Paw Patrol even. I know, right? But there's a new toy, and it's upsetting. Somebody left it up here on the computer, too, in the Canyon Country studio, so I'm guessing maybe Aiden was checking this out. It's a little rough. I'll prepare you for that after just a quick break. I'll be right back. Don't miss great live music this Friday night at Groundwork Brewing with the Jonathan Halbert Combo. 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One of the family is getting married and they're not going to miss that. Check their Facebook page for a full schedule of events. 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
0: All right, that's not a song. It is a song. It's just the music bed, you know, to keep things exciting here this morning. How are you feeling for Friday? You wake up here, end of the week. I think Thursday is kind of like the last real day you got to get to. Once you make it to Friday, man, this is the icing. This is the weekend. The weather's been nice. Enjoy it while it lasts, because it's changing tomorrow. If you didn't know, that was a big news story yesterday. Because yeah, all of a sudden. Gone. Okay, so, again, this was left up here in the studio at Canyon Country 106.9. The most popular toy of the year might be this thing that's popular right now. And it's not like, if we could just, the squishy dumplings, have you heard of that? Like, if we could just stick with the squishy dumplings, that'd be fine. I don't know why I was complaining about the squishy dumplings. I don't get it, but this is worse. The toy is called, and I'm not making it up, maybe your kids, maybe the tweens, they already know about it, Butt Face. And it's Chester Cheeks, and it's a butt. I'm looking at it right now, and there's audio. There's a the advertisement for it. Yes, I know, advertisement. You want to listen to this? You probably don't, but here we go.
3: What's that? It's Chester Cheeks, the ultimate butt-faced prankster. Squeeze, and he lets it rip. He's dropping feet, jiggling cheeks. He's full of gas power pranks up his sleeve. That little fart.
4: Chester!
3: Always up to cheeky tricks. Warning, may cause explosive laughter and uncontrollable wiggle dancing. Chester Cheeks, from Buttface, by Goliath.
0: It is a little upsetting. It's not the best. Are you laughing? You can't laugh at that. If you laugh at that, then you're going straight to jail. It's terrible. It is terrible. I'm looking at a picture of it. Look it up if you want. Yeah, Chester Cheeks, it's a thing. It's got like a little, is that, that's not hair, is it? I don't know. We had whoopee cushions, though, didn't we? So I guess, like, there is that. And they've just, like, taken it to, like, the next level, the maxing. They've maxed it. They absolutely, they've done it. They've really done it this time, haven't they?
5: The Danger Zone.

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0: Tim McGraw and One Bad Habit, and this is Cannon Country 106.9. Good morning. Good Friday morning. Man, it's so nice that the weekend is here. It has been in the news, though, if you're expecting the weather to continue the way it's been. Ooh, not quite. Well, today, still highs in the upper 70s, but maybe some showers tonight, low of around 44. That's kind of cool. And then sunshine this weekend. At least Saturday, maybe a slight chance of rain on Sunday. But temperatures, this is where you're going to feel like fall. All of a sudden, maybe low 60s, maybe even upper 50s by Sunday, and that's it. Which I haven't been complaining about how it's been. It's been nice. October, what are we? Is this the 9th now? And it's still going to be in the upper 70s? But yeah, this weekend's going to feel more like fall, so break out the soup. Maybe even like you can start putting on some layers, start dressing differently. Maybe closed-toed shoes, okay? Cover up them puppies for once.
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0: Hey, whether you're in the dating world or not, I think it's still interesting to see some of the trends and some of the ideas and what people are doing out there. And even if it's just to be like, oh, I'm glad I don't have to deal with that. New first date idea that people are doing. More singles are swapping dinner and drinks for breakfast and coffee dates. How about a first date? Like instead of like out for dinner, sometimes there can be a lot of pressure with that, I think, at dinner. And drinks and the whole just, I don't know, tradition of it. Like, okay, well, what now? But for breakfast, it's like, okay, you're nice, simplified stuff. Again, maybe relieve some of that pressure. And then if things go well, you've got a day to actually get to know each other and do stuff. Maybe some activities versus, again, the traditional. I've actually done this before, and not because I was thinking ahead and, like, planning and, like, it made sense. It was just, you know, you meet somebody, and then it's a Saturday morning, it's a Sunday morning, you want to get breakfast, you don't have anyone to go with. It's like, oh, let me just ask this person I just met. And it actually was the worst. It wasn't the worst situation. So I can say from experience that works out. And this survey says 64% of singles said they'd be open to meeting for breakfast on a first date. The only thing about all of this, because it does sound like, and I said I've done it, it's not a terrible idea. This survey was done by Kellogg's, so there's a little conflict of interest, maybe. I mean, and that being said, though, like if one of those first dates, you're like, let's do breakfast, and you're eating, you're like, well, I'm going to order cereal. I'm going to have some cornflakes. Like, I don't know. Maybe, you know, maybe live a little.
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0: ABC News. I'm Sherry Preston. Hurricane Isaias has developed into a major Category 3 storm churning in the Gulf and headed straight for Pensacola, Florida. Governor Ron DeSantis urging people in coastal communities to be prepared for powerful storm surge.
1: We always say, you know, you hide from the wind, but you run from the water. When the water's rising and things are happening, it's a very, very difficult conundrum, and you do not want to be caught in that.
0: The storm expected to make landfall along the Gulf Coast late tonight or early tomorrow. Protests in New York City after immigration enforcement officials opened fire on a man inside his vehicle with a five-year-old child inside. This man lives in the neighborhood.
2: I think it's horrifying. This is a great neighborhood and it's a community neighborhood.
0: The Pentagon says the execution of Fort Hood shooter Nidal Hassan will be live-streamed on December 3rd at 1 p.m. at Fort Hood. Same day of the week, same hour, same place as the mass shooting in 2009. This is ABC News.
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5: Good morning, I'm Brian Danner. We're less than 1 month away from the general election. In Asotin County, voters will go to the polls to decide who will be sheriff replacing John Hildebrand as the top elected official. Greg Kraber has more.
6: We sat down with both Blake Richards, the current undersheriff, and Monty Renzelman, the current Asotin police chief. We discussed why they're running for sheriff, what needs to change, and more. One thing they agree on is that they will not support flock cameras in the county. Flock and similar cameras record information on everyone passing by them 24 hours a day. Lately, they've come under fire for invasions of privacy and just being wrong. Renzelman and Richards agree they don't belong here.
7: Law enforcement has to embrace technology, but not at the expense of the rights of the citizens.
8: Criminals shouldn't have more privacy than law-abiding citizens. But law-abiding citizens shouldn't have to sacrifice their privacy to catch criminals. That's why I will never support flock cameras.
6: If you'd like to see more of both interviews, they're posted on LC Valley News on Facebook. And reporting for LC Valley News, I'm Greg Kraber.
5: Is hosting their bike rodeo. 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They'll also have free helmets for the first 75 attendees and a raffle for a new bike. 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The Asotin County Family Aquatic Center is hosting their annual spooky tradition. The Boo Bash is coming up on the 23rd. You can take a dip in the floating pumpkin patch, navigate the outdoor maze, and enjoy carnival games. It runs October 23rd from 6 p.m. to 8 p.m. and costs $14.99 for the whole family. In sports, the Lewiston High School football team opens league play at home tonight against Lakeland. The Bengals are 3-3 overall after being shut out at home 2 weeks ago against Coeur d'Alene. The Hawks, who've won two straight games, are 2-4 on the year. Kickoff from the P1FCU Sports Complex is set for 7 p.m. tonight with live radio coverage in the LC Valley on the River 105.1 FM and streaming free online at BengalsSports.com. Another high school action tonight. Clarkston plays a road game at Timberlake. Asotin travels to Newport. Moscow has a home date tonight with Bonner's Ferry. Pullman buses to West Valley. Orfino hosts rival Grangeville tonight with live radio coverage in the Upper Clearwater Valley on AM 1300 KLER. And Colfax plays on the road tonight at Northwest Christian. In eight-man action tonight, unbeaten Kendrick has a home game with Deary. Potlatch buses to Cottonwood to face Prairie. Clearwater Valley is home with Lapway. Lewis County plays a road game at Genesee. Salmon River is at home tonight to meet Cascade, and Pomeroy has a home game tonight with St. John Endicott. Logos, Kamei, and Troy all have byes this week. I'm Brian Danner, LC Valley News.
9: 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Like, how about last night? How about starting off this NFL week, a Thursday night game, and was that really the Buccaneers getting the first win of the season? I think week five, right? The first win of the season against America's team, against the Cowboys. Oh, no. No. Speaking of News around the country. There was a disruption yesterday at the Miami International Airport.
10: Brad, we got your intruder. It's over here.
11: Roger that.
10: Baby kitten, almost. It's cute.
11: Right.
10: Cross runway 12. It's a little baby kitten right by the blast walls there, but it's walking towards the DHL planes now.
9: There's a United pilot talking to the control tower. Again, Miami International Airport. Other pilots were looking at, and they're looking out for a tiny kitten. And yeah, that caused a little disruption and some delays because they're going to make sure. Who's not going to make sure that the kitten's okay, right? It's Canyon Country 106.9. Good morning.
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Billy Dean, We Just Disagree. Man, there's some great new country songs, of course, and that's probably why you're here. But, man, those classics bring me back. They get to me. They get right inside. They crawl around under the skin, and it makes all the goose pimples stand up, the hairs and stuff. Good morning. It's Canyon Country 106.9. Hello, Friday. Here we are. We made it through the week here in the friend zone this week. I know Matt Dangerfield will be back on Tuesday, and the danger zone and all of that, we'll be back to it. In the meantime, again, I'm Shane here. We're calling it the friend zone, or the, if you want to go mediocre zone, we can do it. I don't mind. As long as you're laughing. If it's at me, fine. If it's with me, I mean, that's great, but I'll take the at me. Speaking of laughing, I've always laughed about this. I've got just a little tune to play. It's nothing that ridiculous. I'm not going to play much of it. But I'm looking through, like, the national holidays today, and I do see that one of the days today is National Moldy Cheese Day. Man, because blue cheese, right? Like moldy cheese. You like mold on your cheese? I mean, absolutely not, probably, is your knee-jerk reaction, and I don't blame you. You see mold on the cheese. Can you just cut that off? Like the normal cheese, your cheddar, your Swiss or whatever, you got some mold on it. Do you just cut it off? Or it was like, no, that whole chunk, or maybe it's a wheel. You got a whole wheel of cheese in your fridge. I'm not even upset. I'm quite impressed if that's the case. But if you get some mold on it, is it done for? Is it curtains for the cheese? Well, if it's blue cheese, then no, that is mold. But how do you know the difference? What can you eat? What can't you eat when it comes to mold? And this was a song that I think Jimmy Fallon was on, turning random internet drama into songs. And it was a discussion on blue cheese. Check this out.

0: 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It exists, and I mean, it's fabulous, right? It's just excellent.
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0: Canyon Country 106.9. Good morning. Just a reminder, the Canyon Country line is always open. I mean, I'm just a guy sitting in here looking out over the river on Snake River Avenue. Man, our offices here are just beautiful, and I think the best views in the valley. Usually this time in the morning, it's like this, the river is just glass. It's not glass at the moment. Someone just went by, sir or madam. I'm sure you're having a great time. I'm jealous this morning. It's Friday and you're out on the river. What? So a reminder that, yeah, I'm a real person. There's nothing AI happening. And if you'd like to connect and be a part of the show, and if it's, whether that's music or you've got a comment or you want to add something in or maybe you're driving and you see something interesting this morning, the Canyon Country line is always open, 208-746-5665. Also wanted to remind you, Pumpkin Palooza is coming up, and this year falls on the Saturday that is indeed Halloween. So, man, it's going to be so much fun. I was talking to somebody yesterday. I won't name names. Sir, yeah, I'm not going to name names. But he said, well, what's going on for Pumpkin Palooza? I just don't understand. I was like, okay, dress up and come downtown. Bring the family with you. And that's kind of all you need to know. Like everything else, you'll find out. It's going to be fun if you haven't been before. It's like, I think it might be, it is close to, if not the biggest downtown valley event now. It's so much fun. There's so much happening. And candy and trick. It's just a huge Halloween celebration with trick-or-treating. I mean, there's the pumpkin roll. That was so much fun last year. The 7-year-old in my house hit the target. He was so excited. Got entered to win in that big drawing. We loved that costume contest, all of it. And thank you, Lewiston Motor Company. 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If you go to KOZE.com, like if you're like, how do I get involved? I'd like to be down there. There are some opportunities. You'll go to KOZE.com, Cozy.com, and then click on the Pumpkin Palooza. If you want to be a vendor, you can click there. And this got asked to me yesterday. Well, it says there's only 3 vendors. No, there's 3 active applications. If you're interested in applying to be a vendor, there's 3 different ways you can do that. I think there are 70 vendors or something. and counting. It's huge. You could be a food vendor. There's game sponsors that you could still sign up for, I think. You set up your pop-up tent, you get a banner, and you get to play games with so many people down there. Merchandise vendor, if you've got, if you're an artisan, nonprofit, local businesses, there's opportunities, three different ways to be a part of Pumpkin Palooza. And it's Halloween, October 31st, downtown Lewiston, and it is spectacular. We'll see you there.
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Cannon Country 106.9, good Friday morning. I was talking about this earlier, the classics. And, you know, we're sneaking some in. We've got the new country, and then we've got classics and everything in between. But those, for whatever reason this morning, are really getting to me in that nostalgia spot. If there's something you'd like to hear, whether it's new or classic or whatever, I'd love to play it for you on this Friday morning. Cannon Country line is open, 208-746-5665. I picked this next one because when I first heard the song, and I loved it, I wasn't very old, and I didn't even realize that I enjoyed country music yet. I didn't even realize that that's what that was. And or maybe this is one of the crossovers of way back, maybe one of the original crossovers. It's Restless Heart. This is When She Cries on Cannon Country 106.9.

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We weren't crazy, Josh Grayson. Are you sure, Josh? We weren't? Well, you mean we weren't? Okay. Canyon Country 106.9, good Friday morning. Like I've been talking about with the country music, the new stuff is great too, but I have this morning, if you've been hearing some stuff like, oh, that's a little older, I haven't heard that in a long time. That's fun. It's like maybe trends just go in a cycle. I was talking about my friend Danny yesterday. I was like, you know, we kind of just went through maybe like an 80s resurgence. There's maybe a few years there, and then like the skinny jeans and stuff, and that's out. And now it's like 90s stuff right now, and people are more like, you know, bigger sleeves and clothes that go down further and bigger pant legs and stuff. And like, yeah, I think you might be right. And even some of the music, I'm finding myself this morning, some of those hits from the 90s, I guess I'm calling those classic. You consider those classic at this point, or is that like, no, dude, that's just the middle. That's just the middle stuff. Well, the middle's where the best part is then. That's where all the gooey, chocolatey center in the middle with the thing candy shell. Right now it is time for the Liberty Mart cash giveaway, the cash qualifying question, I should say. We do the giveaway at the end of the month where everybody who qualifies, who comes up with the correct answer, gets put onto this list, and then the drawing at the end of the month and each month where someone wins $100 cash from Liberty Mart. I've got a question ready to go. It's a music question. We're going to call it a music question. 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You can qualify each day. We do this just around 7:30 each weekday morning. And you can qualify if you're listening each day and increase your chances to win in that drawing. 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I love it. Two great locations on the top of Thane. And you can see them in North Lewiston. The deli's at both locations, hot and ready. And I wish I was closer to one right now. Thank you, everyone who supports our locally owned Liberty Mart. And thank you, Liberty Mart,

0: for supporting our locally owned radio stations and the Canyon Country Morning Show. Okay, so this question for the cash qualifying quiz, this is a music question. It's a, I think you're going to catch on pretty quick. It's a fictional place, maybe. I mean, it's a literal place all over. But in this aspect this morning, in this question, it's a fictional place in a song. And here is your question. The cash qualifying quiz. It's where I drank my first beer. It's where I found Jesus. It's where I wrecked my first car. Where is it? That's what I want to know. I'm giving you a softball this morning. I'm lobbing it up. I want to see a few qualifiers. All you got to do is call now on the Canyon Country line, 208-746-5665. Do you know where that is? Where I drank my first beer, where I found Jesus, where I wrecked my first car. It's a fictional place. Call in now. Tell me where that is. Liberty Mart and the cash qualifying question is on.
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0: he speaks into the microphone, dollars come out of your speakers, even the rear ones. He once hosted the Oscars, the Emmys, and the Grammys simultaneously as a 5-year-old. And despite all this, he is the least interesting man on his own show.
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I got to see Kix, Brooks, and Ronnie Dunn and during the Neon Moon tour at the Gorge back in the day. That was a great concert. Did you know that they're celebrating the 35th anniversary since their 1991 debut, which was Brand New Man, and it's actually going to be put on vinyl for the first time ever. So any record collectors, if you're still going after the records, or I mean still, I think a lot of us, myself included, have gone back to it. Like, I enjoy that, being able to put on a record and listen to it and play it just the way they did it, you know, way back when. The only thing is, like, changing it. If you're having a party or a get-together, I think we were playing cards one night, and I kept having to get up, you know, to flip the record over. It's like, well, could we maybe just go back to the playlist for a little while? Shane keeps getting up. But, yeah, Brooks and Dunn, that 35th anniversary has never been on vinyl. That first one when they debuted, that was Brand New Man, and it's going to be. They're going to do a pressing of that for the first time ever. And Neon Moon just got certified 8 times platinum. So that's... they're still setting records. The most decorated duo in CMA history, and they're still setting records. Plus, I think they're up for Vocal Duo of the Year. And it might be, if you've been paying attention this morning, it might be applicable

0: Well, what do? Just call the number, and I'll answer and say good morning, and then just tell me what you think that fictional place might be. And then you're entered into win $100 cash with Liberty Mart. Isn't that great? It's where I drank my first beer. It's where I found Jesus. It's where I wrecked my first car. Tore it all to pieces. Call me now. Let me know where you think that is.
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0: It's Canyon Country 106.9 and Carolyn Don Johnson. I don't want you to go. The cash qualifying question. We've got a lot of qualifiers this morning, which is great. And I know I kind of made it a little easier this morning. I hope you enjoyed that. I know some people like a more of a challenge, but today here was a question if you missed it. It's where I drank my first beer. It's where I found Jesus. It's where I wrecked my first car. And I tore it all to pieces. Where is it? That was the question this morning. Take one more qualifier. Good morning, Canyon Country.
1: Yes, is it Red Dirt Road?
0: I think all those things happened on a red dirt road. Yeah, I think that's right. That sounds right. Who's this?
1: Peggy Baldwin.
0: Oh, Peggy, good morning. How are you?
1: I'm tired.
0: You're tired? What happened? Why are you so tired?
1: Old age.
0: Oh, you're just always tired?
1: Always. 24/7.
0: Are you a morning person or no? No way.
1: I'm both. I'm awake till 12:30, 1 o'clock at night, and then I wake up at 5:30. It's like, oh my gosh.
0: I think we figured it out, Peggy. I think that might be your problem right there. I don't know if it's the age. It might just be the... You just gotta get a little bit more sleep, maybe. Could help. Thank you, everybody, who played along and got qualified this morning for the cash qualifying question. It was a red dirt road. Yes. And if you didn't get through, I'm sorry. I know it was busy and the phone was ringing a lot. Each and every morning at 7:30 is when we start the cash qualifying question with Liberty Mart. So be listening on Monday. Let's get some news.
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3: You're going to continue to see impacts far beyond just the coast here in northwest Florida.
2: Florida Governor Ron DeSantis says Isaias grows into a Category 3 hurricane. It's due to make landfall around Pensacola and could be a dangerous one, says ABC Sam Champion.
4: Storm surge numbers have been lifted, so I want the coast to take this storm surge very seriously. Could be as high as 9 feet to 10 feet now. It has been a powerful storm. The eye changing shape, the eye wall shrinking here, but a good powerful storm, weakening a little bit just before it makes the coastline likely. But I want you to think of this as a very powerful hurricane.
2: DHS Secretary Mark Wayne Mullen says ICE agents didn't know there was a child in the car when they opened fire on a man who was shot in New York City last night. That man said to have weaponized his vehicle trying to get away from ICE agents who were wearing construction vests. A new report from the Fed finds families headed by someone 75 or older are Americans' wealthiest now. This is ABC News.
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Put some drive in your country with Travis Tritt and Canyon Country 106.9. Good morning. I was just looking through the missed calls section here. I love looking through that. I'm sorry I missed a few of those, but if there's something you needed to hear this morning, I would love to play it for you this Friday morning, celebrating the weekend. We're here. Just got to get through today, and today's like, this is the best day because, you know, hopefully at least, I don't know your schedule, but hopefully you're going to have a couple days off. And welcome in the weekend. It's where all the fun stuff happens, right? But, yeah, looking through the missed calls, and it's just like it says some of your names and then the caller ID, and then occasionally there's just like an Orofino. Like, I missed a call. Orofino was calling me? Like, the whole Orofino. I love it. Call back. Hey, if you're driving around this morning, if you're going on Southway towards Snake River Avenue, right past Nom Nom, now, I don't know if anything's been cleaned up, and I don't know what it really even looks like because it was dark when I came through. I smelled what it was, but I saw something, a creature that was probably just sleeping. Hopefully, it's going to wake up soon. I don't know. Maybe not. But if you're heading that way, just a little bit of advice. Make sure you have the recirculating air button pressed on your air on the dashboard there. I'm just saying, I'm trying to do you a favor. There might be a smell that you would want to avoid. Speaking of smells, Blackhawk, I sure can smell the rain. 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

0: Shaboozy and Cowgirl and Canyon Country 106.9 on this Friday. Good morning. I'm Shane, still sitting in for Matt Dangerfield, who will be back next week. Well, if you tune in Monday and like, all right, back to the danger zone. No, not quite yet. It'll be on Tuesday, and I'm not sure if that's just good planning or if he has a vacation that actually went until Monday and that's when he gets back to town. I think the best way to plan your vacation, if you maybe you've told yourself this before, you just haven't actually put it into practice, but take one extra day. Like if you were going to, I'm coming home, I'm going to be gone this week, and then next week, instead of like right back to work on Monday, like take that one extra day just to give yourself a buffer to have a vacation from your vacation. Because I think depending on where we go, I mean, some of us don't really do it all that often. So when you do it, like, I'm going to do everything. Just going to pack it in and do everything you possibly can to milk all of the sweet nectar out of the vacation. Is that that's kind of a strange way to put it, isn't it? Well, you see what I'm saying, I hope. So give yourself that one extra day buffer. Maybe that's what Dangerfield did. I'm not sure. But I will be here today and then Monday. Then he will be back in the Canyon Country studio on Tuesday. Hey, how about some country news this morning? This is about the time of the day when we would do a little roundup here. I was just looking earlier. We used Brooks and Dunn and Red Dirt Road for our cash qualifying question today. And actually, it looks like Brooks and Dunn, having a banner year, already the most awarded act in CMA history, nominated for Vocal Duo of the Year, and will accept the CMA Willie Nelson Lifetime Achievement Award. That will be the 60th annual CMA Awards on November 18th for that. Also, they're the longest country music duo residency in Las Vegas. Really? Can you go to Las Vegas and see? I didn't know that. That's news to me. That would be great. I got to see him the one time during the Neon Moon Tour, and I'd love to have a redo. I'm going to click on this for country news. Dolly Parton recorded a message for CMA's music teachers event before she passed. Do we have this that we can listen to? We do? I think so. Let's listen to this. Actually, hold on one second. How about now?
1: Dolly recorded a special message for the teachers in this room. She took the time to speak directly to you, and I can't think of a better way to begin this night. When I think about legacy, I think about what we create, but even more than that, I think about what we give away. This is how life continues to reach people long after a single moment has passed. Few people understood that better than Dolly Parton. Dolly gave the world extraordinary songs, but her legacy reaches far beyond music. She gave people hope. She believed in children, and she used everything she built to create opportunities for others. So please join me in hearing from Dolly.
2: Well, hey there, it's Dolly.
0: Oh.
2: And I am so happy to welcome you to Nashville as the CMA Foundation celebrates 10 years of music teachers of excellence. Now, I'm excited that y'all stand at my new Songteller Hotel, and I'm thrilled that you're getting to see my life of Many Colors Museum. You know, I've always believed that music brings people together. But none of that happens without dedicated teachers who encourage, inspire, and believe in the next generation. And that's why we're celebrating tonight. And to every music teacher of excellence, I want to thank you for your passion, patience, and care that you give your students each day. Congratulations on this incredible milestone, and keep making beautiful music together.
0: Dolly Parton, yeah, does that? I've got dust in my eye. That's all that is. I got some dust. But Dolly, yeah, that's a little emotional there. That was Zach Brown introducing a message that Dolly recorded. That was just this Wednesday night for the CMA Foundation music presentation, and she never stopped working, right? She found time while she was sick to pre-record messages before she passed away. Rest in peace, Dolly Parton.
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0: And watching some of these legends come and then go can be difficult. Dolly, for me, that just gets to me. Dolly does, absolutely. Just such a wonderful person. There have been a few of these that have really, like, affected me. Dolly, for one. Tom Petty was one that when he passed, I really felt that. Chris Cornell, for rock fans, that was just a voice that I think for rock in that generation was just maybe the best. Anyway, would you have one? Is there a legend, is there a great that have passed that you're like, oh, you know, sometimes they do, and you're like, oh, that's too bad, and sometimes you feel it. If you have one that you feel you want to share it, the Cannon Country line is open, 208-746-5665. Let's do this real quick.
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0: 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And again, If there's a legend that has passed and you felt that, and you say, hey, what about this one? Don't forget about this one. Again, call in on the Cannon Country line, 208-746-5665. Or if there's something you'd like to hear this morning, got a request, I would love to play something for you. So let me know. It's Cannon Country 106.9 with Joe Nichols.

0: 2-hour commute today could be a little longer than usual, with a lane blockage outside your bedroom door, a stalled dog in the front hallway, some minor delays along the kitchen counter, and multiple accidents in your toddler's underwear. This traffic report was brought to you by
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2: You guys actually pay this idiot?

else on earth has quite the algorithm that I have for what shows up in my feed. What does your feed look like? They got me half right on this. I'm gonna read this, and I don't know what it says about me. Again, I'll say they got it half right. This is bizarre, though. It gets some really strange stuff sometimes. This says, what if instead of a sleepover, we had a freakover, and we just, interlock toes all night eating chicken wings? The toes part is like, no, that's not for me. The wings almost makes it worth it. Like, maybe.

0: Canyon Country, 106.9 Wrong Heart, Slow Cash, and still a lot coming up this morning. We've got our stupid criminal stories of the day we're going to get to with University Auto Sales. Also, we'll wrap up the show and find some good news for you, and if there's any music that you'd love to hear this morning, if there's something I can play for you, that's a huge part of why I'm here, to play music, to share music, and I love when you share something with us. 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In the meantime, we're going to get to some news.
1: ABC News, I'm Sherry Preston. Hurricane Isaias has developed into a major Category 3 storm churning in the Gulf and headed straight for Pensacola, Florida. Governor Ron DeSantis urging people in coastal communities to be prepared for powerful storm surge.
2: We always say, you know, you hide from the wind, but you run from the water. When the water's rising and things are happening, it's a very, very difficult conundrum, and you do not want to be caught in that.
1: The storm is expected to make landfall overnight. Protests in New York City after immigration enforcement officials opened fire on a man inside his vehicle with a 5-year-old child inside. DHS Secretary Mark Wayne Mullen says the man was a criminal in the country illegally. This year's Nobel Prize, Peace Prize winner, former UN Human Rights Chief Navi Pillay. She is a judge on the International Court of Justice. And we've just learned that former Chicago Bears coach Mike Ditka has died at the age of 86. This is ABC News.
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6: Good morning, I'm Brian Danner.

0: We're less than 1 month away from the general election. In Asotin County, voters will go to the polls to decide who will be sheriff, replacing John Hildebrand as the top elected official. Greg Kraber has more.
1: We sat down with both Blake Richards, the current undersheriff, and Monty Renzelman, the current Asotin police chief. We discussed why they're running for sheriff, what needs to change, and more. One thing they agree on is that they will not support flock cameras in the county. Flock and similar cameras record information on everyone passing by them 24 hours a day. Lately, they've come under fire for invasions of privacy and just being wrong. Renzelman and Richards agree they don't belong here.
2: Law enforcement has to embrace technology, but not at the expense of the rights of the citizens.
3: Criminals shouldn't have more privacy than law-abiding citizens. But law-abiding citizens shouldn't have to sacrifice their privacy to catch criminals. That's why I will never support flock cameras.
1: If you'd like to see more of both interviews, they're posted on LC Valley News on Facebook. And reporting for LC Valley News, I'm Greg Kraber.
0: The Lewiston Rotary is hosting their bike rodeo. It's a chance for kids to enjoy time on their bikes in a safe space with fun challenges. They'll also have free helmets for the first 75 attendees and a raffle for a new bike. It's at the Sportsman's Warehouse parking lot in Lewiston tomorrow from 10 a.m. to 1 p.m., and it's completely free. The Asotin County Family Aquatic Center is hosting their annual spooky tradition. The Boo Bash is coming up on the 23rd. You can take a dip in the floating pumpkin patch, navigate the outdoor maze, and enjoy carnival games. It runs October 23rd from 6 p.m. to 8 p.m. and costs $14.99 for the whole family. In sports, the Lewiston High School football team opens league play at home tonight against Lakeland. The Bengals are 3-3 overall after being shut out at home 2 weeks ago against Coeur d'Alene. The Hawks, who've won two straight games, are 2-4 on the year. Kickoff from the P1FCU Sports Complex is set for 7 p.m. tonight with live radio coverage in the LC Valley on the River 105.1 FM and streaming free online at BengalsSports.com. In other high school action tonight, Clarkston plays a road game at Timberlake, Asotin travels to Newport, Moscow has a home date tonight with Bonner's Ferry, Pullman buses to West Valley, Orfino hosts rival Grangeville tonight with live radio coverage in the Upper Clearwater Valley on AM 1300 KLER, and Colfax plays on the road tonight at Northwest Christian. In eight-man action tonight, unbeaten Kendrick has a home game with Deary, Potlatch buses to Cottonwood to face Prairie, Clearwater Valley is home with Lapway, Lewis County plays a road game at Genesee, Salmon River is at home tonight to meet Cascade, and Pomeroy has a home game tonight with St. John Endicott. Logos, Kamei, and Troy all have byes this week. I'm Brian Danner, LC Valley News.
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0: Oh, Aiden. Kenny Chesney, Carry On, by the way, Canyon Country 106.9. And Aiden's joining us here in the studio. She just got in.
1: Good morning.
0: I do have we have a lovely office here at Canyon Country. We get to look out over the Snake River and the Clarkston countryside.
1: This is true. It's beautiful.
0: It's the countryside.
1: It's beautiful. Yeah.
0: It's fair to say.
1: I mean, yeah, sure.
0: Well, here and in the morning, I mean, the sun lights up that first.
1: Yes. So, it's beautiful. I can't deny that.
0: I'm always singing it like, good morning, Clarkston.
1: I wouldn't do that again.
0: Okay.
1: But
0: well, what you shouldn't do again?
1: No, don't. Let me tell you, Shane just, if you've ever been to our parking lot, it's like a big old driveway.
0: I'm like a flock camera. I'm like an invasion of privacy.
1: Yes, he violated me, okay? Because if you've ever been, it's just like a big driveway. There's no lines, there's no nothing. And Shane's our new guy, and so unfortunately, he took my spot. He took my spot that I've been parking in for the last 4 years. But I said, you know what, Shane, you can have it. It's fine. So I'm parking in a different spot. I don't usually park there. And I went and I got out of my car and I realized I parked way too far away from the end. So like a good 10 feet. Like it wasn't a little, I could get away with it. It was way too far. So I got back in my car. And I drove it a little bit more forward so that it matched. The whole time, Shane watched me. Shane watched me do this the entire time.
0: And she's walking in, and she finally, like, right next to the studio window, finally sees my eyeballs peering out. And she's like, ew!
1: You did not just watch me do that. And now I'm upset.
0: You know, the best part about it, I mean, I watched you pull in. It didn't look like you were that far away.
1: It was really far.
0: I think you were fine.
1: No, it was real. I could have laid down in front of my car and still not touched the grass.
0: I was waiting for you to make eye contact as you closed the door and got out and started heading this way. So I'm like, oh, cool, Aiden, this will be a fun little moment.
1: No.
0: And she says something. She looks at her car and I see her mouth move. And I can kind of read lips. And she's like, and she gets back in her car. I'm like, oh, jeez.
1: Are you freaking kidding me?
0: Uh-huh.
1: Did you really park that far away? Something along those lines. Mm-hmm. It might have not been so PG rated, but it's, you know, that's the rough cut. That's the Cliff Notes version.
0: What's it like at wherever you work out there at your office? You have as much fun with your coworkers as we have here.
1: Yeah, we're having so much fun, Shane.
0: Yeah, apparently, and you just like watching each other come and park.
1: Come in.
0: It's very exciting. That's what it takes to get us going.
1: It's fun.
0: Aiden, by the way, on in the afternoons here in Canyon Country, if you didn't know, she's keeping you company. What do you start at? 3 o'clock?
1: 3 o'clock, 3 p.m. Always, every day.
0: Excited it's Friday?
1: Oh, we're always ready for Friday. I always say you made it to the best day of the week.
0: I'm ready for Friday on Wednesday.
1: I'm ready for Friday on Monday.
0: Ah, well.
1: So, let's just be honest here. Love my job. Just, you know, love the weekend. So.
0: All right. Thanks, Aiden.
1: Oh, yeah.
0: Have a great rest of your day.
2: Come on, we'll see. Don't watch me anymore.
0: I have those blinds open. I love looking out there. And then, you know, my coworkers, they're doing fun things, too. Hey, today is International Beer and Pizza Day. And you know what a great place for beer and pizza? Groundwork Brewing. In fact, an Oktoberfest beer that they debuted, as was last week, man, time goes by so quick for me. I know that they're going to be gone. That's going to be out soon if it's not already. You know, don't quote me on that because it's very popular and it was a very good. It came out, that recipe came out great this year. And also, there's a new pizza they've got for a limited time. Here's all the information on that. Don't miss great live music this Friday night at Groundwork Brewing with the Jonathan Helbrook Combo. Make sure and stop by Friday because they'll actually be closed on Saturday. One of the family is getting married and they're not going to miss that. Check their Facebook page for a full schedule of events. 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It's Groundwork Brewing. 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

chin in a pinch, man. Hotter than the red on a cattle brand, cause she's a gold digger with a quick trigger, a cast iron skillet swinging lid flipper. 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

0: want my name.
1: Horseback. Horseback with Cody Johnson on Canyon Country 106.9. Good morning. In here for a little while longer, and coming up, we'll get to your stupid criminal stories of the day. That's always fun, and that's with University Auto Sales, and probably a couple more songs, and it'll be time for that. I just want to say good morning. If you're just listening now, or you're just tuning in, I hope you're waking up and you're excited for a Friday, maybe looking forward to the weekend and having a good day. Maybe it's going to be a great, positive day unless you make other plans, right? Have you heard that one? At our house, we've got, Lee, where are you going? We've got a seven-year-old at our house, and there's a mantra when we wake up in the morning. And maybe this is something that could help, Lee, maybe it would help you or anybody else listening.
2: Oh, I'm ready.
1: Okay. Mistakes are okay. Just erase all the way. Have fun. Don't lose our sweatshirt. Mom is proud of you. 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
2: So those are the things you go through each and every day.
1: 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Just apply it to whatever it is. 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Come back, Lee.
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0: Jacob Hackworth and What Took You So Long on Canyon Country 106.9. It's that time of the day where we take a look at our stupid criminals, and it's brought to you by University Auto Sales. They say yes. They are saying yes to so many things. Financing, yes. Payments under $200, yes. No payments for 120 days. That's like what? Is that 4 months to you and me, Rusty? I don't math good, but I think that's about right, I think. Good credit, bad credit, yes, yes, all of it at University Auto Sales. And your stupid criminal of the day happened in Miami. It looks like at the Miami International Airport on Sunday, officers noticed, and this was a U.S. citizen officer. All right, calm down here for a second, and let's just go with this. Officers noticed he had an unexplainable bulge. So they said, this guy's going to need to be pat. You got to pat him down. All right, what is that? And I think it's the unexplainable part that makes this okay, you know. And then a lot of other circumstances, it's like, you know, no touching. No touching. But in this case, the bulges, multiple bulges, after the pat-down, they determined those are canisters. And what were in those canisters? There were birds. They got birds in there. International Airport in Miami, it was birds. They were smuggling in. It says it was just for personal use. Albert Castillo said, no, these are just for my personal use. Can't I? I mean, what do you mean? I can't travel with my birds. Well, they determined that that was not for personal use. And I don't even know if that would make it okay. Can you bring on, what if it was your dog? Can you have a dog in a bag? You probably have to declare that or something. You're just like, my kittens. It's a litter of kittens. Birds charged with smuggling goods, released on a $25,000 bond. That's clearly not allowed, apparently. Can't bring birds on you. If there's any birders out there, I'm sure, like, well, which birds? What do you mean? What birds were they? I don't even know if I'm pronouncing this right. Let's see. The birds, there were two types, and they were 8 yellow-faced grass quits. I don't know. And they're 2 blue grosbeaks. So those are the birds they were smuggling through. And again, you can't bring your birds with you, apparently. This should be criminal. I got one for you, one more for you. Stupid criminals, or just things that should be criminal. And this is with University Auto Sales. And this was stumbled upon. Somebody in their Amazon account was just going through all the features and settings. By the way, like, Facebook did something recently, and I'm getting notifications for things that I have. Like, what? Why are you push notifications? Why am I getting these? I hate when they make these changes. Well, they're keeping a lot of information about you, if you didn't know. Do you ever, like, when you go to search something, even if it has nothing to do with you, you're just curious. Like, I don't want somebody thinking, like, I have this problem or issue, so I'm gonna use the incognito tab. You ever do that? Just because, like, who's possibly looking at my search history or my purchases on Amazon? And there's no determination if it's AI or who's responsible for this, but there is a section that you can look at now, and it'll show you the information that they're using to personalize your experience. And there potentially are some really strange things on there, like does not trust people easily, cannot keep real plants alive, has no friends, is obsessed with ultra-minimal one-bag travel, treats cats as biological children. So I've not done this yet. I've not gone to my Amazon account. I mean, it's humorous that because these aren't mine, but what kind of information are they keeping about us? Has flat butt? What in the world?
1: Idaho's abortion ban has no real exceptions. When pregnant women face emergency medical complications, doctors can't provide urgent medical care. Proposition 1 fixes this. Prop 1 creates common sense exceptions in Idaho and protects women and families when faced with dire medical emergencies. Most of us agree we need reasonable restrictions on abortion, but in medical emergencies, doctors need to be able to provide life-saving care. Vote yes on Prop 1. Edition 1, paid for by Idahoans United for Women and Families.
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0: In Country 106.9. And how about some good news to finish out the show this morning? Your Friday morning ends with some good news. And there's a few stories this morning that are absolutely good. To have the good news, sometimes it starts as not great news. And 52 dogs at a ranch in Texas needed to be rescued, but thanks to the SPCA in Philadelphia, a team traveled to Rockdale, Texas, and helped secure the voluntary surrender of all the dogs and transfer them to temporary shelters. I saw a video that popped up. I probably even shared it with a few people, and it was Chihuahuas. I wonder if that was the same thing, because this story doesn't say what type of dogs, but I saw a video this week where it was just like all these poor Chihuahuas. I have one at home, so it caught my attention. Maybe that's why my algorithm was showing it to me. Anyway, those dogs are rescued. They're waiving adoption fees for those dogs for 6 months, and they're going to make sure they all find their forever homes. Two teenage softball players not that far from us, Montana, just got the surprise of a lifetime. How old are they, does it say? This picture, I mean, they may not. This is high school, I think. People thought they're like, wow, these two look alike. Opposing softball players from opposing teams. They're playing each other, and it's like, hey, look at that. Oh, look at that. It's the old Spider-Man thing. They're just pointing at each other. Have you seen that meme? Okay, they're long-lost sisters. They started digging into that. The families compared details about their biological mother, both born at the same hospital. Found out that both girls played volleyball in high school, both wore the same jersey number, and both played the same position at their softball tournaments for their respective softball teams. So that's cool. They're able to find each other and their sisters, and that's awesome. A father just surprised his children by walking on his own for the first time in 3 years, recovering from a traumatic brain injury. The reaction was caught on video. And I'm looking at that. Oh, I have seen this video. I saw that. And the kids' reaction. The kids are old enough to be like, Dad, what are you doing? What are you up? And have you seen that? It's making the rounds. You can search that. Kids' first reaction, learning their dad can independently walk on his own. Such a great story. Your good news wrap up this morning. I'll leave you with one more. This is actually science news. How about something in science? NASA and Nokia didn't even know they were still doing it. Nokia, just they're keep on keeping on, and they're working together to bring a 4G network to the moon. Apparently, the astronauts want to check their Instagram accounts from the moon.
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to Pink Lions in Canyon Country 106.9. I'm Shane. Not the danger zone this week. It's been the friend zone with Shane. A little less dangerous, a little bit more friendly, maybe. I don't know. Matt Dangerfield will be back on Tuesday next week, but this wraps it up for me today. If there's something that you'd like to hear before I go, though, because I'm still hanging out in the studio, let me know. Hit me up on the Canyon request line, 208-746-5665. If there's something that I can play for you, I'd love to do that. Here's one that I'm just picking because I haven't heard it in a while, and I like it a lot. Keith Urban, and it's Kiss a Girl, and it's Canyon Country 106.9.

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0: Mike Dubusky. The Florida Panhandle is bracing for a direct hit from Hurricane Isaias, a Category 3 storm forecast to make landfall later tonight. ABC's Sam Champion has the latest.
1: Storm surge numbers have been lifted, so I want the coast to take this storm surge very seriously. Could be as high as 9 feet to 10 feet now. It has been a powerful storm. The eye changing shape, the eye wall shrinking here, but a good powerful storm. Weakening a little bit just before it makes the coastline likely, but I want you to think of this as a very powerful hurricane.
0: Right now, that hurricane is 145 miles south of Pensacola with sustained winds of 120 miles per hour. Measles cases across the country have now topped 4,000, according to the latest update from the Centers for Disease Control. That's the highest number of U.S. cases since 1991. And Katie Zakaria has been offered the job of White House press secretary. She's currently a communications advisor for the Trump Media and Technology Group, which makes Truth Social. This is ABC News.
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2: I'm Brian Danner. Medics and firefighters rushed to a rollover accident Wednesday night. Assotin County Fire District No. 1 reports crews responded to the one-vehicle crash just after 8 p.m. A social media post says fire and medic crews from Assotin County Fire District No. 1, the City of Lewiston Fire Department, and the City of Assotin Fire Department were called to Cherry Street after a woman reported that she was trapped inside a vehicle and calling for help. When rescue personnel reached the vehicle, which had come to rest on its roof, they broke a window and were able to remove the woman. Medics transported her to the hospital with non-life-threatening injuries. The Assotin County Sheriff's Office is investigating the accident. No other vehicles or people were reported to be involved. Washington Governor Bob Ferguson has submitted an additional request to the Federal Emergency Management Agency for public assistance funding to help repair state infrastructure damaged by the devastating wildfires in central and eastern Washington. The new request covers permanent repair, restoration, or replacement of damaged public infrastructure, including roads, bridges, and utilities, and could total a projected $13.2 million. It brings the total amount of federal public assistance Washington has requested for this disaster to cover $133 million. In late July and early August, multiple huge wildfires raged through central and eastern Washington. Their severity broke records. The fires destroyed hundreds of homes, forced mass evacuations from homes and hospitals, caused widespread power outages, disrupted essential services, and caused long-term damage to ranching and agricultural businesses in rural communities. Dozens of firefighters were injured in the line of duty. The damage left behind from the fires continues to overwhelm state, local, tribal, nonprofit, and private sector capabilities. The new request seeks additional public assistance to Assotin, Chelan, Columbia, Douglas, Ferry, Grant, Okanagan, Spokane, Stevens, Whitman, and Yakima counties, as well as the Spokane Tribe of Indians. The Washington State University football team is on the road tonight for a Pac-12 game with Utah State. The Cougars are 1-4 overall and 0-1 in league play. The Aggies are also 1-4 overall and are winless inside the Pac-12. Kickoff from Merlin Olsen Field in Logan is set for 6 p.m. tonight with television coverage on the CW network. The Lewis-Clarksville volleyball team wraps up its current homestand with a pair of Cascade Conference matches against Oregon Tech tonight and 22nd-ranked Southern Oregon tomorrow. The 20th-ranked Warriors are 12-4 overall and 6-4 in the Cascade, tied for 5th place in the league standings along with Southern Oregon. Match times are set for 6 p.m. tonight and 4 p.m. tomorrow inside the P1FCU Activity Center in Lewiston. I'm Brian Danner, LC Valley News.
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0: now, hanging here with 89 Canyon Country 106 and 9. And you know, we always have our Would You Rather question of the day. Would you rather only be able to use a spoon for a utensil for the rest of your life or a fork? You can only use one of those. And this one I had to think really long and hard about, but I'm going to say if I had to only choose between a spoon or a fork for the rest of my life, no knife, no nothing, okay, just spoon or fork, I'm going to go with spoon. And my reason is, you know how much I love soup. Soup is a big part of my life, especially when it gets cold. And it would be very hard to eat soup with a fork. And I feel like you can kind of, like, I mean, it would be really hard to eat a steak with a spoon, but I could just be an animal and use my hands, honestly, truly. But, I mean, ice cream, one of my favorite things in the world, you eat with a spoon. Soup, you eat with a spoon. Things, and you can kind of cut things-ish with a spoon. Like, not well, but you can kind of. Like, you could probably peel apart a chicken, like if you went really ham at it, if you really dug at it with a spoon, you could probably make it into smaller bites. And so I'm going to go spoon because I feel like if I used a fork, an entire category of soups I would have to just get rid of. Like I could never have them ever. And I don't want to do that to myself. So I'm going to use a spoon for the rest of my life.
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0: 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Their phone number, 743-5721. Lows around 44 tonight. Slight chance of showers tomorrow. We got a lot of sunshine, but it luckily is cooling off. Highs near 62. And Sunday, looking kind of like a perfect Sunday for me. We've got a little bit of rain, just a tiny bit of sunshine in the afternoon, and then highs near 50. So a great day actually to just stay inside and do absolutely nothing.

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0: honestly, I'm always singing along to her. But let's talk about our holidays today. Things to celebrate. Yes, it's Friday, so that, of course, is a big old celebration. But it's also national, or international, actually, beer and pizza day. Ah, come on. It's also egg day and sneaker day. I don't care about that. You know what I care about? The fact that it's beer and pizza day. I tell you, I don't ever need an excuse to have that as my dinner plans, but now, oh my gosh, that's hands down what I'm doing. Nobody is going to convince me otherwise.
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Now he's

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He snuck on in. 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

0: can't remember me that way. I don't know if you also like to watch The Great British Bake Off, but it is one of my favorite shows. A new episode comes out every Friday, so tonight, I told you it's National Beer and Pizza Day. I'm going to get myself a delicious dinner, a beautiful pizza, probably from the freezer section, get myself a Corona, and then watch The Great British Bake Off tonight. But last week, if you didn't see it, they did an American cookie challenge where they had to make in their signature, which is you get to make whatever you want. It just has to be, you know, in the form of whatever theme it is. And it had to be an American cookie. And these people, let me tell ya, I don't know if they have ever seen an American cookie. I don't know if they were like, every American cookie is crumbled. But I mean, it just, wow. What were we doing there? Because first off, the flavors they were doing, what a wild ride. What a absolute wild ride it is. They really love putting orange and chocolate in everything, which is, I have beef with that. But these nobody except I think one person did a chocolate chip cookie, which is a pretty like standard here, I would say. Nobody. And then one person did a snickerdoodle, but then it was like not even an actual snickerdoodle, and then they put peanut brittle and chocolate and all sorts of things on it. It was just like, what happened? Why are we doing that to cookies? As a cookie connoisseur, I was actually really mad at this whole time. The whole time I was watching these people bake, I was like, that isn't anything like the cookies we have.
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0: I'm Dave Packer. Hurricane Isaias is now a Category 3. Forecasters say conditions will rapidly deteriorate in Alabama and Florida as the storm makes landfall tonight. ABC News meteorologist Samara Theodore on the threat of tornadoes.
1: The hurricane hasn't even made landfall, yet we are seeing one of the biggest threats that come along with a hurricane outside of the storm surge and the strong winds, and that's tornadoes. So that's along I-10 from Pensacola to Panama City to Tallahassee.
0: A judge has ordered the federal government to keep a man in the U.S. for now after he was shot yesterday by ICE agents in New York City. Federal officials say the shots were fired.

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2: Good afternoon. I'm Greg Craver. Earlier this year, legislators in Olympia voted in a bill that would give the state more control over county sheriffs. It would have imposed controls over who could be sheriff, and it would have allowed an unelected committee to unseat a sheriff for a variety of reasons. It was almost immediately challenged in court, and a judge had finally ruled, knocking down key provisions, making it unconstitutional. Blake Richards is the current undersheriff in Assotin County. He attached his name to the legal battle against it.
3: It's really inspiring that a judge spent this much time deliberating over this and really was deeply rooted in our Constitution.
2: Richards went on to say the law was largely a form of government control over the voters.
3: You know, the sheriff is of the people, elected by the people, and serves the people. So the people should decide, you know, the voters of Assotin County should decide.
2: Richard says he won't be surprised if the state appeals the decision. The Lewiston High football team opens league play at home against Lakeland tonight. The Bengals are 3-3 overall after being shut out at home 2 weeks ago against Coeur d'Alene. The Hawks, who've won two straight games, are 2-4 on the year. Kickoff from the BYU-FCU Sports Complex is set for 7 p.m. with live radio coverage in the LC Valley on the River 105.1 FM and streaming free online at BengalSports.com. In other high school action tonight, Clarkston plays a road game at Timberlake, Assotin heads up to Newport, and Lapway travels to Clearwater Valley. You can put it on the calendar. Lewiston Rotary is hosting their bike rodeo tomorrow. It's a chance for kids to enjoy time on their bikes in a safe space with fun challenges. They'll also have free helmets for the first 75 attendees and a raffle for a new bike. It's at the Sportsman's Warehouse parking lot from 10 a.m. to 1 p.m. tomorrow. It's completely free. Your weather forecast in the LC Valley tonight, 44 degrees, a 20% chance of rain. Tomorrow, mostly sunny, a high of about 62 degrees, and a 40% chance of rain in the evening and overnight. Sunday, that rain may continue into the morning, but the afternoon should be partly sunny with a high just 59 degrees. And that's your news. 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I'm Greg Craver. 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